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I said, are you gonna be my girl? It's a 1, 2, 3, take my hand and come with me, because you look so fine that I really wanna make you mine. 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
1: 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I'm happy. I'm feeling Weezer. 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

0: the program, this dude's got a wild take on cheating. 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And a woman says that men really don't want cheeks anymore. 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

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My Chemical Romance. Sublime. Yeah.

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Oh, sorry. 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

0: the program, this dude's got a wild take on cheating. 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Have you ever ran from a D? And a woman says that men really don't want cheeks anymore. 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
1: 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From the Bad Boy West Texas studios, Mo with Attitude. 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

0: 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I got two women attacking each other. Have you ever ran from a D? And a woman says that men really don't want cheeks anymore. 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

We used to stay out until 2 a.m. because we wanted to. Now we stay up past 10 p.m. because we accidentally fell asleep on the couch. Wake up. 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

0: 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This dude's got a wild take on cheating. 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

0: 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Have you ever ran from a D? 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

From the grunge of the 90s to the evolution of rock, we've been the soundtrack of the Hub City since the days of Reese Air Force Base. 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
1: Living in a single room with three other individuals. One of them was a male, and the other two, well, the other two were females. God only knows what they were up to in there. 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

0: the program, this dude's got a wild take on cheating. 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

Finally, something in the 806 that sounds good even when the wind is hitting 60. 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

Here's the backstory. Our program director finally realized it wasn't 1975 anymore. It only took him 20 years. 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

We used to stay out until 2 a.m. because we wanted to. Now we stay up past 10 p.m. because we accidentally fell asleep on the couch. Wake up. 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

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I said you look so fine that I really want to make you mine. 4, 5, 6, come on and get your kicks. 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

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Oh, what? Sorry. Long script. There we go. 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

0: program, this dude's got a wild take on cheating. I got two women attacking each other. Have you ever ran from a D? And a woman says that men really don't want cheeks anymore. 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